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1: There's always something going on in country music. We got to get you updated with the iHeart Country Roundup. 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
1: And take us back to last weekend. It was so much fun. CMA Fest in Nashville. Corey Kent was a part of our iHeart Country House Party. Next year, you gotta come. Don't miss it. Corey Kent's on with Coe Wetzel. It's called Rocky Mountain Low. That

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1: 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Kacey Musgraves is on iHeart Country House Party. 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
1: And more Kenny Chesney in Vegas. Yeah, you gotta go see him over at the Sphere. Got more dates from him coming up soon. Die Hard Country House Party, Tay Hamilton, and his latest is on. It's called Carry On.

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1: And we appreciate you for always hanging with us every Saturday night, iHeartCountry House Party. If you missed Shaboozy a couple minutes ago, I'll play you a clip from our interview. Such a nice guy. It was fun having him in studio. We'll get to that in just a couple minutes. But first, Lindsay.
2: Hey, guys. Yeah, if I can, I want to shout out to my best friend. Hey, Lisa. I know it's your birthday.
1: Hey. Happy birthday. Shout out, Lisa. Thanks for hanging out with us. Parker McCollum's on now.

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1: And that's it for us. We are shutting this party down. Appreciate you for hanging with us tonight, though. Wayne D. Tay. Plus, having Shaboozy in studio. Such an awesome time. See you next Saturday night. I Heart Country House Party, leaving you with Ella Langley. Morgan Wallen's called I Can't Love You.

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9: 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It is Sunday. It is a day of rest. I'm Granger Smith, your host here of After Midnight. I've got some good news to read for you. Hang tight. I'll do that for you. Then I got Nashville news with Ann Hudson. All this here early with a bunch of good country music on a Sunday. It's After Midnight.

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104.1, number one for new country. The After Midnight Instagram looks much different than it did just a few weeks ago, but it's more than just the look. 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
8: Welcome to Sunday, everybody. I'm Granger Smith, your host. I've got this question. What's a smell that just takes you right back in time, takes you to a nostalgic memory? Let me know. 866-607-8383. Earl Dibbles Jr. is also here with a dumb criminal story. It's Sunday, everybody. It's After Midnight.

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2: 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At least you're not alone. 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
10: Hey, thanks for starting your Sunday here with me on After Midnight, y'all. I'm Granger Smith, your host. I've got some things that went down on this day in history I want to talk about coming up, plus some Nashville news with Ann Hudson. Those are recent stories from your favorite stars out there in Nashville. Hang tight for all of this early on a Sunday, late on a Saturday. We are After Midnight.

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0: Number one for New Country, Q104.1. Ann Hudson is out this week, so sitting in her chair for Nashville News is my producer, the Ant-Man. Hey, Ant, what do you got coming up?
1: Well, Granger, you know Taylor had the Eras tour. Well, Shania has her Little Miss Twain era, and you'll never believe where she's launching it. I'll explain in Nashville News coming up next. I'm a new

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Number one for New Country, Q104.1. It may still be Saturday night where you are. I thank you for being here. Where are you listening right now? My number is 866-6-

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1: Hey, this is Beth in Lexington, Kentucky. I'm out delivering the mail to the post offices in the big truck. Y'all have a great day. Bye.
0: You're doing good work, Beth. Thank you for listening to After Midnight while you do it.

Q104.1, number one for new country. So what happens when an ice cream craving leads to a stolen ice cream truck? Earl just happens to have that story. He'll share coming up next.

0: 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Okay, I'm going to take a phone call right here. What was your very first job? 866-607-8383.
1: Hey, Granger, my name's Charles. My first job was sweeping a parking lot. I was so excited to do it, too.

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8: Sunday early risers, welcome to After Midnight with me, Granger Smith, your host. I've got some good news I want to read for y'all, besides the fact that it's Sunday. Plus some Nashville news with Ann Hudson, stories about your favorite stars out there in Nashville. Hang tight for all of this coming up. We are After Midnight.

Q104.1, number one for new country. Early Sunday, welcome to it. How about we get the day going with some good news? I just happen to have some I'll share with you in two songs.

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0: 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Our Nashville expert, Ann Hudson, is out this week, but my producer, the Ant-Man, is in to share some Nashville news. Hey, Ant, what do you got coming up?
1: Well, Granger, Arkansas's favorite hitmaker, is coming off the road, and fans are showing up big for him. I've got this story on Justin Moore next in Nashville.

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8: Coming into the home stretch, one final hour of Sundays After Midnight starts right now. Welcome. I'm Granger Smith, your host. There are things that went down on this day in history I want to talk about coming up. Plus some Nashville news, recent things that have gone down in Nashville that Ann Hudson is going to catch you up with. All of this on this final hour. Thanks for being here.

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0: Number one for New Country, Q104.1. It was on this day that the longest ever baseball game was played. I'll tell you how many innings this thing went and our history lesson, plus other things coming up in two songs.
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2: 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And Granger Smith is the voice that keeps the night going strong. Thanks for riding with us here on After Midnight with Granger Smith.

Q104.1 Sunday morning news. The latest from Ella Langley. That's called Be Her. Right now, Zach John King. Get to drinking. 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

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That's called Boots Off. Q104.1. Now, here's the latest from a guy that I think we should keep our eyes on. John Morgan. 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

Monday morning news. I know it was weird for me to say Shinedown. All right, they were like a serious rock group for a long time. That song's called Searchlight. I like it. 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

Ella Langley, Q104.1 Sunday morning news, playing the new music you want to hear as we roll into a beautiful Sunday morning. Russell Dickerson now on Q.

There you go. New music from Randy Houser, Back in the Bottle, Q104.1. Sunday morning news. All right, Shaboozy, we know. His name, the other artist, is Kevin Powers. This is called Move On, Q104.1. Good morning.

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There's Luke Combs Q, 104.1 Sunday morning. How are you guys? All right, so who's been to Bowman Gray yet this season? 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

us right now, Ella Langley, Q104.1, number one for new country. Speaking of one of the best, Tim McGraw in Charlotte this August. You want to go see him? 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We've got a chance for you to win tickets right now.

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All right, Bradley Gilbert helping us celebrate America, coming right here to Harley Davidson of Greenville. You want to win tickets?

me some low cash. Q104.1, number one for new country. Good morning, it's Holly Love. It feels good to be summer, doesn't it? I know, kids are all out at this point. Yeah, they're probably going to want to go sit by a pool today.

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first made famous by the guys in Old Crow Medicine Show, Darius Rucker and Wagon Wheel. He's actually going to be in town next week, White Oak Amphitheater, Thursday night. Maybe we'll see you at the show. 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

Guys, we are one win away from clinching the Stanley Cup, bringing it home to Carolina for the first time in 20 years. Q104.1, number one for New Country with Lauren Elena and Chase Matthew.

loving this Sunday in Carolina, even if it is steaming hot. It is Q104.1. Thank you so much for making us a part of your weekend. Could pay off with some Morgan Wallen and Ella Langley tickets. Today is your last chance to score those tickets and a hotel stay in Clemson. Their new one, just a couple songs away. Here's Shane.

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1: Good luck to Tammy. 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

104.1, number one for New Country. And it has been so cool seeing these guys from all over the world enjoy their time here in Carolina, prepping for these World Cup games. Norway been training in Greensboro, and Germany has been training in Winston-Salem.

country loud, Carolina proud. This guy out of Silva, North Carolina, where Western Carolina University is. He's written a bunch of songs with Jason Aldean, breaking out on his own, John Morgan, and Kid Myself. 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

0: came home and told me that you guys were giving them away. 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

Latest from Jason Aldean, Q104.1, number one for New Country. Let's go, Canes! The puck drops tonight at 8, Game 6 of the Stanley Cup Finals. We could be bringing that trophy back to Carolina for the first time since 2006.

104.1, number one for new country. Still thinking about all the fun we had last weekend at the Cloud 9 Tour, First Horizon Coliseum with Megan Maroney. Hey, and if you missed the show, she is going to be in Charlotte in just a few weeks. It's Beautiful Things, Q104.1.

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0: 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I'm listening from Martinsville, Virginia in Henry County. And I would love to see more Jim Wallen.
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Here we are.

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I don't know if you remember, but Jelly Roll was part of our iHeartRadio Music Festival in Vegas last year. 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

Q104.1, number one for New Country. I'm JT Bosch. It's so cool to be back here in the summertime because there's so much to do. High Point Rockers baseball is back on Tuesday. 6:35 is the first pitch against Lexington. Here's Ella Langley now. It's Choosing Texas.

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Can you believe we're not going to see Jason Aldean in North Carolina this year? That never happens. Closest is Virginia Beach. September 10th is that show if you're up for a road trip. There's Trouble with a Heartbreak on Q104.1.

Q104.1, number one for new country. Did you know Luke Combs is going to be in Sweden on July 4th? Do you think maybe they'll do some fireworks to celebrate just for him? Daystar.

104.1, number one for new country with North Carolina's own John Morgan. He's from Silva. I've actually driven through there a few times. Beautiful town if you get a chance to go. Here's Kid Myself on Q104.1.

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1: Absolutely, I think that'd be awesome.
0: Just get on TalkBack. It's on our free iHeartRadio app. Click the red TalkBack mic and tell us you want to go see Morgan Wallen in Clemson.